People, it's your brother D. Hattie, better known as Dietrich Haddon, and I'm hanging out on the new, yes sir, Donna McClurkin Show. Let's go!

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1: The Lord is our light and He is our salvation. Hallelujah. Let the church say amen. Kim Harper Johnson with you. Happy Sunday, day number 2 of a 3-day holiday weekend. Memorial Day holiday weekend. Got the Commodores with the classic, yeah, Jesus is love.

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1: 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I'm Kim Harford Johnson with you on this Memorial Day holiday weekend as we honor and celebrate and remember those military personnel who made the ultimate sacrifice, who died while serving in the United States Armed Forces. 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It's John.

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I'm Kim Harford Johnson, and we're sending love from Madison to Macomb and everywhere in between. 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
1: Nothing, no thing will be able to separate us from the love of God, which is in Christ Jesus. 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Bless the name of Jesus forevermore. Memorial Day holiday weekend, that's this weekend. And of course, the last Monday in May, tomorrow, May 25th, is Memorial Day. Here's Fred Hammond, "When the Spirit of the Lord."
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2: 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This is Randy Bell. This week on Community Heartbeat, we'll talk about strengthening Mississippi homes against storms. And I'll be back with my guests in a moment.
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2: Welcome back to Community Heartbeat. I'm joined today by State Insurance Commissioner Mike Chaney to talk about the Strengthen Mississippi Homes program, which is an effort to help homeowners cover the cost of fortifying their roofs to better withstand the effects of severe weather, specifically hurricanes, tornadoes, windstorms, and even hail. Commissioner, welcome. These grants, as I recall, were authorized a couple of years ago, but there was a problem with the funding. There was legislation in the 2026 session, Senate Bill 2409, I think it was. So how did that address the funding issues this year?
8: Let me go back and give you a little history. I will address the funding issues for this year are fairly simple. We finally got a bill passed to modernize the mitigation bills that we passed in 2007 to allow us to go statewide, one, and number two, to define that we could do the administrative function to put good roofs on homes that would be paid for by the Mississippi Wind Underwriting Association, better known as the WINPOO. But to get to that point, it's taken us 19 years. And somewhere in the funding bill that we have to have at the department, it's called the appropriation bill, the House inserted the wrong bill number. Our bill number for Strengthen Mississippi Homes was 2409. The House inserted the bill number 2406. And they had it out there for about 30 days without the department knowing about it because we're not privy to conference reports and other reports. And when they brought it up on the House and Senate floor, they left the wrong number in. And when the governor signed the appropriation bill, he put a memo in instead of vetoing the bill that said, in lieu of the fact that they put the wrong number in, they could not correct it by calling it a Scribner's error or administrative problem. And therein became the problem. And when the legislature asked the governor to allow them to change it by unanimous consent, he basically said, no, said, you've done this three times, and it's always trying to sneak something by, and it's not legal to do this. So we found ourselves today without funding, and as a backup plan, we can now do the administrative work for the WINPOO. So we'll start July the 1st. instead of January of next year, we'll start July the 1st of 2026 and start mitigating homes of those policyholders that are in the wind pool. Now, what this does, so, and we'll backtrack a little bit here, but a Strengthen Mississippi Homes bill provides a $10,000 grant to a homeowner that meets certain criteria, that own their own home, that the roof needs replacing. And what you do is you put a stronger roof on, and it's paid for by the insurance companies, not by taxpayers. There's no taxpayer money involved except for the small amount that the department has to spend on administration, which is paid for by the insurance companies. And we put a strengthened home roof on these homes, and they can withstand up to 140 mile an hour winds. That's a category 3 to category 4 hurricane without the roof coming off or the roof leaking. And the technology has been proven in places like Alabama, Florida, Louisiana, and other states. Alabama actually has almost 60,000 homes that they've mitigated in Baldwin and Mobile County, strengthen their roofs. And this basically does two things. You have a home to come back to after a hurricane. And number two, you have a reduced rate of your wind insurance of 20 to 30%.
2: Again, to sort of give folks an idea of how this is going to play out, you say because of this funding, a bit of a snafu that you had there, that you will still be able to launch this program again in July, but it will only be basically for folks in the coastal areas who have that wind pool coverage?
8: For right now, it would only be for the people that have wind pool coverage on the Gulf Coast. We do have negotiations ongoing with the Federal Home Loan Bank and some private entities that will give us money to mitigate other homes, and those numbers will be somewhere between $3 and $4 million. So we're going to be able to mitigate some homes that we didn't think we could, and it's not, that's good news for everybody on the Gulf Coast. So we've got a lot of good things going on. It's not as bad as it sounds now, but we've been able to work through it. And in my conversation with the governor, he assured us he would do everything he could to help us, but he can't fix the bill. That's a legislative problem. And the real problem has been that we've had people that wanted to run the program outside of the state and the potential to make a lot of money. And that in itself is a problem. We're not in this to make money. We're in it to protect the consumers of the state, not only on the coast, but statewide, to have a stronger home and withstand wind events. And that includes tornadoes and hurricanes and everything else that you can think of that go on in our state. And to do that, you've got to have money and not taxpayer dollars. So it's been a long, long effort. I could get into all the other things if you want to, Randy, but the bottom line is we'll be able to take care of about 1,000 to 2,000 homes per year. And this is a 10-year program at a minimum. So you're looking at some major impact on the cost of living on the Gulf Coast and throughout the state. And we also have mitigation programs in places like DeSoto County, up near the Tennessee line. We have it for places like Alcorn County, where you have different type of issues with flood. All across the state, we've got mitigation plans, and it will take us some time to implement all of that. So
2: hopefully next legislative session, the 27th session, you'll be able to get everything straightened out the way you hoped you were going to be able to do this year, and that these grants would become available then at that point to everyone in Mississippi. Is that correct?
8: That's correct. But now, I will add one caveat here. I've been around the legislature for almost 40 years, and I call one of the older legislative lawyers, who's now retired, and they have informed me that there's a good possibility that with the cooperation of the leadership in the state, we probably could fix it in what we call the code reconciliation, where we could actually get the $15 million a year we set aside for the insurance companies to fund the program, get it effective July 1. So that's still a possibility. We may not have to wait until January of next year to get the money. And that would mean that we could fix a lot of homes on the Gulf Coast and throughout the state. We're going to concentrate on the coast first. We've mitigated homes before. Unfortunately, we got caught up in politics, and the legislature pulled the funding, not the money, but the ability to spend the funds last year for no reason. Didn't inform the department. We just had to, we told 1,000 people we couldn't fix their homes. Kind of embarrassing, but we've gotten past that point. There's enough blame to go around. We're not trying to blame anybody. We're trying to be positive about what we're doing and say we've got a program that works, and we kick it off July the 1st. We already in the preparation mode and getting things set up to make certain it will work July the 1st. So it's going to be a win-win for everybody.
2: Commissioner, under this legislation, it applies to all Mississippians with a single-family owner-occupied home that's their primary residence. So there are some limitations on that as to who is eligible to apply for those $10,000 grants.
8: That's correct, and you have to live in your home. It's not a giveaway program. It's a program to actually reduce your rates on your homeowner insurance, one, and number two, to have a home to come back to when you have a wind event. If you can keep the water out of a home after a wind event, you've probably reduced your damage assessment or your risk by 90%. That's just proven. We know what happened in Florida. We know what happens in Alabama, Louisiana, Texas, and all the other states that have mitigation programs.
2: So once this program is fully implemented, how will the grants be allocated? Will it be a first-come, first-served type basis or some sort of lottery system?
8: We have a lottery system in place, but we got enough flexibility in the language and the legislation that was passed that will allow the department to go into communities where, for an example, Diamond Head and on the Gulf Coast after Katrina, all those homes had the roofs damaged. You could go in if you had a catastrophic event and fix those roofs all in the same neighborhoods. And that's called concentric circles. Squares where you take homes and do them all together. So if the roof blows off of one house, it doesn't destroy all the others around it. And that's reducing the risk from what we call flying debris or missiles. So when you get 140 mile an hour wind, you're going to have that if long furniture is not tied down and the roof comes on. It damages the house next door. So we've got a lot of flexibility, but basically it's a lottery system, first come, first served. And it's also based on need. And it's not a complicated program. The consumer gets to pick which contractor they want. They pick a contractor. They get an estimate on what it would cost to fix a roof. If it costs more than $10,000, they have to put some money up. And they do not have to pay the contractor until the work is completed and certified. Now, that's key to this. The reason we want to administer the program is to be certain that the work's done correctly. You don't want a contractor out putting a half-hearted roof up and then asking for payment and walking off and not coming back and the roof leaks. So we've got standards you have to meet. You have to meet the international, what we call the International Building Home Service, IBHS standards. And we already have adopted building codes for the Gulf Coast after Katrina. I was in the legislature when that happened and actually was a proponent to do building codes statewide just from my days being in business. So it's a win-win for everybody.
2: Commissioner, we're not just talking about putting new shingles on a roof. There are certain standards you talked about that must be met in regard to actually strengthening that roof in order to keep it intact, you know, in those high winds in order to qualify for a grant.
8: That's correct. We may put things like hurricane clips on the roof. That's simply a metal tie that ties a rafter to the sill plates on the wall to keep the roof tied down. And then you put a waterproof membrane. It's a sticky type material. It's not asphalt. It's a synthetic material. It's environmentally safe. It's waterproof, and it stays on the roof or the roof sheathing, which is usually plywood. And when you repair the roofs, if you have any plywood damage or anything that's wrong on the roof, you correct that. So that's the reason you got to have a good certified contractor that knows what they're doing, and they're bonded and they stand behind their work. It's a little more complicated than it sounds, but it's pretty scientific, and it works, and it's been proven to be effective. And if you got a contractor that knows what they're doing, you protect the home, consumer and reduce your insurance rates.
2: Yeah, I was going to say the premise is pretty simple. If something can be done to keep your roof from flying off during a storm, the damage to your home certainly is going to be a lot less. And if there's a better chance your home is going to survive a storm, then your insurance costs should go down. And I guess really the biggest bottom line, if your home survives a storm, certainly there's a better chance that you and your family will too.
8: That's correct. The program's not designed for you to ride out a hurricane in your home. It's designed to have a home to come back to after a hurricane or a wind event. So it's there to protect your house, provide you a place to come back to after a wind event, and to reduce your insurance rates. It's a win-win for the insurance companies win on it because they have less payout if there's less damage to a home. The consumer has a house to come back to, and you can afford to live on the Gulf Coast or wherever you choose to live within the state.
2: All right, again, these are grants. This is not a loan that's being made. You don't have to pay this money back, assuming you follow the guidelines. But there are some out-of-pocket expenses involved. As I understand it, a homeowner will have to pay for a certified evaluator to do a home evaluation. And that evaluator follows up to make sure the proper steps are taken in fortifying that home. So there is that expense, and it's non-refundable. If something happens and you back out of the grant, you still would have to pay that cost.
8: That's correct. So the homeowner's got what we call skin in the game. They have a vested interest to be certain that the work's done correctly. And the fee they pay for this evaluator to come out is non-refundable. So It's not what you would call something just to, just thinking out loud and say, oh, I just wanted to do that. I'll get them to come out here free and check my house out. Doesn't work that way. You've got to have a bona fide reason to ask for the loan, or the grant, not the loan, but the grant. And if it costs more than $10,000 to fix a home, you, the consumer or policyholder, would have to make up the difference. And that takes a little time. We mitigated some homes last year, and the consumers had to go borrow a little money. Some of them had roof damage before and had lived. We had one consumer lived under a blue tarp on their roof for almost 5 years and had saved the little money that the insurance companies gave them until we got the program going. They paid for the evaluation, which is less than $500, and they were able to pay the $2,500 difference on the grant versus what it took to fix the roof. It was a win-win for everybody. And by the way, their insurance went down over 20%.
2: Talking with State Insurance Commissioner Mike Chaney about the Strengthen Mississippi Homes program. And I guess it's also important to point out, Commissioner, that people shouldn't jump the gun on this. A homeowner needs to be notified first that a grant has been awarded before they go out and contact a contractor to do the work. And I believe the department's going to maintain a list of qualified contractors, won't you?
8: We maintain a list of the qualified contractors. We try to have at least 6 qualified contractors that are bonded, that know what they're doing. We also maintain a list of the type of roofing that needs to be put on. We don't dictate which company you buy from, but we have all the research that's done by IBHS on the roofing standards throughout the United States. So we know what will or will not work, and we can give the homeowner an estimate of what will probably cost to mitigate that home. So there's a lot of databases that we keep on the homes that are mitigated. It helps the consumer. We know what type roof's on. And if one fails, we've got something to

0: Mississippi Homes Program. Is that right?
1: That's correct. There are no federal funds involved, and there are no FEMA funds involved. This is strictly insurance money. Now, if we do mitigation through the Federal Home Loan Bank, you might say those are federal dollars, but right now we don't plan to utilize the Federal Home Loan Bank unless there's a funding problem under the bills that were passed in 2026. But there's no taxpayer dollars. This is all insurance companies putting the money back for the policyholders that have paid the premium. So you might say it's a dividend for the insurance companies to fix the homes. And the good thing about this is that it provides a better home and reduces the risk for the insurance companies. So they're on board with it. They did not fight us over the fact that they're having to pay a fee to get these homes mitigated. And you don't have to stay with the company that you're with after you mitigate. You may get a better deal with another company. So it encourages competition. You have a stronger home. You have a home that a consumer can come back to, and you reduce the rates for that consumer. And you potentially save not only lives, but property, besides reducing the insurance rate. It's a win-win for everybody.
0: If you want an even stronger home, this roof work is sort of the first step. It's the only part that's covered by the grants. But there are other steps that a homeowner can take based on this research that's been done by the Insurance Institute to do other things to make your home even stronger. You have to fund that yourself, but that is the possibility.
1: Yes, that's correct. You can go ahead and put things like shutters up. And there's some new technology on shutters to where you put up a Kevlar type piece of canvas, flexible material over your window, and you can't tell it's there, or you can put it up before a hurricane. And what it does, it may not keep all the water out, but it prevents missiles from entering into the house, and it minimizes the amount of water that may intrude through a broken window. So there's a lot of technology that you can do in addition to the roof. Garage door strengthening. We've got a lot of other things that can be done. One of the things that we did do right after Katrina, and when I was first elected to be commissioner 2 years after Katrina, we built some homes out of lightweight concrete block that's cooked, but we didn't have a supply in the United States, but they built 8 homes out of those materials. And that's the most fascinating thing to me, that you can't even shoot a bullet through one of them. They're that strong. And those homes have survived. And the weakest point in those homes was the roof. So we're working on a roof system with IBHS that is a lightweight concrete product that will stay on the house, similar to what's done in Florida for the Gulf Coast. And it's complicated because most of the homes in the southern part of the United States have not built with stronger rafters to hold the concrete roof. So there's some new technology we've got to work on to utilize that type of roof. But for right now, we're doing asphalt-type shingles or metal roofs. So they seem to work, and they solve the problem. The consumers are happy with them. The aesthetics are good, so it doesn't distract from the appearance of the homes. It's a win-win for everybody.
0: Commissioner, how can folks get more information about the Strengthen Mississippi Homes program?
1: You can get all the information you want about the program at www.mid.ms.gov. That's a website, the Mississippi Insurance Department. The program is run by the department. Feel free to call. If you can't get anywhere, you can call us at 1-800-562-2957, and we'll be happy to assist you with any information that you need. We've got an automated system. You can use that same 1-800-562-2957 and ask to hear the mitigation program, and it will come up. It's a program to assist homeowners to find out information about the mitigation program and whether or not it will fit their need, especially if you live on the Gulf Coast.
0: Commissioner Mike Chaney, thanks for joining us today.
1: Always a pleasure. Thank you.
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14: Eczema is unpredictable, but you can flare less with Ebglyss, a once-monthly treatment for moderate to severe eczema. After an initial four-month or longer dosing phase, about 4 in 10 people taking Ebglyss achieved itch relief and clear or almost clear skin at 16 weeks. And most of those people maintain skin that's still more clear at 1 year with monthly dosing.
15: Ebglyss, lebrikizumab, LBKZ, a 250 milligram per 2 milliliter injection, is a prescription medicine used to treat adults and children 12 years of age and older who weigh at least 88 pounds or 40 kilograms with moderate to severe eczema, also called atopic dermatitis, that is not well controlled with prescription therapies used on the skin or topicals, or who cannot use topical therapies. 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
1: Dr. BJ Holiday, feeling good. 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And of course, we're going to make it all about Memorial Day. We're going to find out what you need on your plate. What you going to be doing for the day, you know what I mean? Here's my man, Doug Williams. I am

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1: We're moving along on the overnight shift, Dr. BJ Holiday. Feeling good coming up. Got music on the way for Mary Mary. Also got Edwin Hawkins on deck. And we got music coming up from Group Fire. And what is it that you need on your plate for today?
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1: 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I got music coming up for Ricky Dillon right now. 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

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Never.

Somebody just need to testify to something next to him. 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Tell you.

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Faith Church, and we marked the new project. We did a concert that was absolutely wonderful, and I can't tell you more about it, but I'll be able to put it up on YouTube real soon because we videotaped the whole thing. But I want you to know the music that is released at this season in gospel music is remarkable. It is great, and we have the platform right here to play it for you. That's right. The new Donnie McClurkin Show plays the best in gospel music just for you. So get ready. We're going to get into this show just like we do every day. We've got our flashback song of the day. We've got Let Donnie Cook, which is the question of the day. We've got our inspirational message, and we've got the music that you can live by. So call somebody up, y'all. Get them up, stir them up. Tell them it's time for them to wake up anyway. Sleeping too long. Glory to God. The new Donnie McClurkin Show is on the

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2: There's no place I'd rather be.

Welcome back, everybody. Welcome back. This is the new Donnie McClurkin Show on this Memorial Day. Giving God praise, playing the greatest music you ever want to hear. And speaking of such, here's my cousin, John P. Key, and the song, Church Medley. Hit it, cousin.

0: was Dietrich Haddon with the song Well Done. And I've got to go now. On this Memorial Day, I want you to cook out. I want you to eat. I want you to laugh. I want you to enjoy. And my hat is off, and we give homage to every soldier that lost their life in battle protecting our country. May the memory of them live on in Jesus' name. And I love every one of you. So God give us grace. We'll be back on tomorrow with more of the new Donnie McClurkin Show. But until then, walk in the favor of God.
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First Lady Karen Clark Sheard kicking off the Memorial Day edition of the party, your early morning praise party. With me, your girl, Sherry Mackey. Right now, enjoy the Canton Spirituals.

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0: 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It's that time of the morning where I get excited. I get excited when you call and share about what God has already done in your life. 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What are you happy about?
1: Hi, I have a testimony about how God has just restored me and my life from going through poverty and just being in a secure place now.
0: All right, come on and share.
1: So I went through a divorce and I had three small children, and my children and I, we went from being homeless, being in a shelter, and just being steadfast. And it's like in the Word when God talked about Shadrach, Meshach, and Abednego and going through the fiery furnace, God was just testing me. And I just stayed steadfast. I cried a lot of nights. But now, a year later, I started a job. I went from making a certain amount to salary, a $10 raise. I went from just being a learner to being the director over a certain program. I moved into a house. I got two brand new cars. And I look back to the things that I went through, and it was just a test. And because I stayed steadfast, God delivered me from that. So
0: promotion doesn't come from the east or the west, but it comes from God. Come on, Jesus. Give us a call and share your testimony as well. That number to call is 844-885-9425. That's 844-885-9425. It's your early morning praise party. I am Sherry Mackey.

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0: Birthday, happy anniversary to everybody celebrating on this Memorial Day 2026. Happy birthday, Tim Childress, Ronald Lewis, Sam Fowley, Katrina Freeman, Kevin Klein, Michelle Land, Mimi Bogard, Anitra Davis, Teresa Batuku. Happy birthday, Latricia Johnson, Pastor Daryl Levy, Monica Stanberry Walker. Happy birthday, boo. Monica. 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
2: 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I'd like to say happy birthday to Aaron Pruitt, Jermaine Oliver, Lyndon McClendon, Nedra Newell, and Pastor Angela Caesar.
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1: Jonathan Nelson and Purpose Manifest. He was recently hanging out with me on the party. I love me some Jonathan Nelson. You're inside your early morning praise party. I am Sherry Mackey. Hey, family, we're going to test your biblical knowledge with a Bible challenge question of the day in about 10 minutes.

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1: The Commodores, Jesus is Love, on this Memorial Day. Lots of folks out grilling, having picnics today and celebrations. And today we say thank you to military families and personnel. It's your early morning praise party. I am Sherry Mackey. Right now, enjoy Donna Lawrence and company.

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1: Ricky Dillon and Tiff Joy, release. You're inside the party. Your early morning praise party with me, your girl, Sherry Mackey, on a happy Memorial Day. We are honoring the lives of those who gave the ultimate sacrifice in service for our country. Memorial Day. Hey, family, make sure that you love on and pray for our military personnel and families. Hey, stick and stay. We got today's word coming up in about a little less than 10 minutes.
2: The song just simply says, if he doesn't do anything else, he's already done enough. 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
1: It's your early morning praise party. I am Sherry Mackey. It is time right now for today's word, a legacy worth remembering. A legacy worth remembering. John 15:13 says, greater love has no one than this, to lay down one's life for one's friends. You know, Memorial Day is often marked by gatherings and travel or cookouts and time with family. Yet beneath the celebrations is a sacred reminder. We pause to honor the men and the women who gave their lives in service to others. Their sacrifice made freedoms possible that many enjoy every single day. Remembering matters. Throughout the scripture, God often instructed his people to remember his faithfulness, to remember his deliverance, to remember the sacrifices that shaped their journey. Why? Because remembering produces gratitude, and gratitude changes how we live. Memorial Day gives us an opportunity not only to remember those who served our nation with courage, but also to reflect on the lives we're living because of that sacrifice. The question becomes, what are we doing with what others gave so much to preserve? The greatest example of love involved sacrifice. Jesus said, greater love has no one than this, to lay down one's life for one's friends. Those words point ultimately to Jesus Christ, who willingly gave his life so that we could experience forgiveness, so that we could experience hope, so that we can experience eternal life. His sacrifice reminds us that love is more than just words, it's action. Today, as we honor fallen heroes, perhaps this day can also become a moment of reflection in your own life. Are we living with purpose? Are we extending kindness? Are we protecting peace in our homes? Are we investing in faith? Are we investing in family? Are we investing in our community? Are we leaving behind a legacy of integrity and compassion? Legacy is not built in one grand moment. It is built in daily choices. Some people leave behind memories of achievement. Others leave behind examples of courage, faithfulness, generosity, and service. And the most lasting legacies often come from ordinary people who consistently chose to love God and love others well. Memorial Day can also be difficult for those carrying grief. The loss of a loved one, a family member who served, or memories that still ache. If that's your story, know this. God sees every sorrow and he holds every tear. The Lord is near to the brokenhearted, and his comfort reaches places our words cannot. So today, honor sacrifice, express gratitude, cherish the people around you, and remember that our lives become meaningful when we use them to serve something greater than ourselves. So may we never take freedom for granted, and may we live in a way that reflects courage, faith, humility, and love. Father, thank you for those who gave their lives in service and sacrifice. Comfort families who carry grief and memories on this Memorial Day. Help us live with gratitude for the freedoms we enjoy and with purpose in the days you've given us. Teach us to build lives that honor you and leave a legacy of faith, love, and service. Thank you, Lord, for the greatest sacrifice of all, Jesus Christ, whose love continues to give us hope and peace, in Jesus' name. That's your word for today. Take it, apply it to your everyday life, and you continue to be encouraged and inspired. It's your early morning praise party. I am Sherry Mackey.
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1: It's your early morning praise party. I am Sherry Mackey. It's time, y'all, for the Word of God. It is time for the Bible experience. And for those of you that like to read along with us, get ready, y'all. We're starting a brand new chapter in the Bible. 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So open your Bible.

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1: It's your early morning praise party. I am Sherry Mackey. It is time right now for topics that are hot. It is Monday. It's a family day. And last week I asked the question, you know, Mariah Carey's older sister, Allison, has filed a lawsuit against the singer for $1.25 million in damages, citing emotional distress caused by the portrayal of their relationship in Mariah Carey's memoir, The Meaning of Mariah Carey. Now, the memoir details alleged abuse and a troubled relationship between the siblings. Well, Allison, who is 8 years older than Mariah, claims the singer humiliated and embarrassed her in the book without giving her a chance to respond. Mariah alleges in the memoir that Allison burned her with hot tea and exposed her to inappropriate situations, leading to emotional trauma. Allison is representing herself in this case, and I asked you to weigh in on this. If you were writing your memoir, do you owe it to the people in your memoir or that you mention in your memoir to tell them first that they're going to be mentioned or what you're going to talk about? Do you have to allow them to respond? That's my question, and here's what you have to say about it.
2: Hi, this is Darlene from Cincinnati, Ohio. I think if I was writing my memoir, I would at least let the people know that it's going to be mentioned in the book, and if they already know their truth along with my truth, it shouldn't even matter what they think.
3: Sherry Mackey, I would change the name and the names of the people and say that names have been changed to protect those involved. Because I don't. If I'm forgiven, if I'm past it, I'm going to protect them. So I don't need their permission because I'm not giving out their names. Only the people that were there and them would know that I'm talking about them. So yeah, I wouldn't.
4: Good morning, Sherry Mackey. This is Misty Clark calling from Tallahassee, Florida. Just wanted to weigh in on the topic today. If I were to write my memoir, I would absolutely be transparent with the people that I'm including in the book. I think in all fairness.
5: Sherry Mackey, to your question, if I was writing a memoir about myself, I would run it by the people if they were still alive. Now, if the people had, I don't know, if I didn't get along with them or something like that, I probably wouldn't run it by them, but I definitely would run it by the people. God bless you. Have a great day.
6: This is Miss Q in regard to my Mariah Carey story with her sister. These are her experiences. No one can change that. No one can tell it better than her. And if this is what she feels she needs to express the abuse that she suffered, then so be it. And I just think her sister is just embarrassed now at this stage and age that the truth is coming out. And she's presenting herself different now than she was before. Amen.
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It's music from the legendary Clark Sisters. Blessed and highly favored. I received that. I'm Tracy Bethay. Glad to be in your company. Josh Copeland with Nobody But You.

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Hey, I'm Tracy Bethay and Macomb. We thank you for making WHLH number one for gospel hits. We couldn't have done it without you.

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1: It's music from Fred Hammond and Let the Praise Begin. 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

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If

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1: It's Kirk Franklin, and let me see those pearly whites. Let me see you smile. I'm Tracy Bethay. Glad to be in your company. Here's Helen Baylor. And if it had not been for the Lord who was on my side.
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That's for you, Miss Lizzie, who recently celebrated a birthday. Yes, she loves that John P. Key with Life and Favor. Speaking of that, coming up shortly in the Gospel Truth and Gospel News, honey, John P. Key gives tribute to the late Rance Allen. Here's Mariah Carey and the Clark Sisters with Jesus I Do.

Jackson's Inspiration Station, 95.5 Hallelujah FM. By the grace of God, y'all, I made it and I am still here. And I know that's your testimony as well. I'm Tracy, but they got Tamela Mann on the way. Here's Darwin Hobbs, and he's able.

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2: That's music from Tamela Mann. And I will live, I will breathe, and I will fight. Somebody needs to say that for yourself. Speak it into existence. Yeah, I know we're living in some uncertain times right about now, but you got to live, breathe, and you got to fight. Just that simple. I'm Tracy Bethay. Glad to be in your company on this Memorial Day. Hope you're doing quite well. Thanks for hanging out with me. I appreciate it. 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What you got on the grill today? 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Yeah, I want to hear from you. 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

0: 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Hey, it's Tracy Bethay, and friend us on Facebook and follow us on X and Instagram. 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
1: Never would have made it.

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Work it out. 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

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Hey, it's Tracy Bethay, and friend us on Facebook and follow us on X and Instagram. We'd love to hear from you on Jackson's Inspiration Station, 95.5 Hallelujah FM. 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
1: You know, that's a big song for Corinne Hawthorne. That was one of her biggest songs, and I'm telling you, I've heard a sneak peek of her new music. Can't wait for you to hear it. Yep, it's coming out soon.

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0: Isaiah Templeton, Everything Will Be All Right on 95.5. 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

Andre Crouch, Marvin Winans, Let the Church Say Amen on 95.5. 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

Number one for gospel hits with James Fortune in the room on 95.5. Hey, Lance Fuller with you. And you already know, got more inspiration on the way. But let me go ahead and drop this corny on you real quick. Because how many psychiatrists does it take to change a light bulb? Huh? How many psychiatrists does it take to change a light bulb? Well, I'll tell you in a moment. But right now, it's the Commodores. And Jesus is Love on Hallelujah FM.

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Hey, Lance Fuller with you. We're sending love from Durant to D'Lo and everywhere in between. Yeah, we see you. And we thank you for choosing Jackson's Inspiration Station. Here's Edwin Hawkins now. God will take care of you on Hallelujah FM.

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0: Tasha Cobb Leonard, John Legend in church on 95.5. Hey, Lance Fuller with you, and we're sending love from St. Thomas to Summit and everywhere in between. Yeah, we see you, and we thank you for choosing Jackson's Inspiration Station. 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

0: The Ministries into Music with Elevation Worship, Maverick City Music, and Gyra on 95.5. Hey, Lance Fuller with you. Lock it down. We got Doug Williams, Joe Lagan on deck. And listen, new findings have been ruled for the Brian Flores case with the NFL. Yeah. Now, if you're not familiar with Brian Flores, he's the former Miami Dolphins head coach and current Minnesota Vikings defensive coordinator. Well, he's been in legal fights with the NFL for over 4 years. Yeah, in February of 2022, he sued the league and three teams, the Miami Dolphins, the Denver Broncos, and New York Giants, for being rife with racism in their hiring and promotion of black coaches. Now, among his allegations was that Dolphins owner Stephen Ross offered him $100,000 per loss in 2019 to help the team's draft position, and that the Giants and Broncos conducted sham in-person interviews with him to comply with the Rooney Rule. Now, the Rooney Rule, of course, was created so that there would be some fairness in hiring practices in the NFL, which states that the NFL teams had to at least hire a minority, at least interview a minority. And, of course, a lot of teams are getting those interviews out the way just so they can say they complied, right? Well, Brian Flores was fired from the Miami Dolphins January 10th, 2022, despite leading them to the first back-to-back winning season since 2003. So, you know, they really had no reason to fire him. But when he came up with this lawsuit, they said, well, you know, we're going to do something. Anyway, it's going to be really interesting to see how this plays out. And of course, you know, I'll keep you updated and informed on however it plays out, all right? But keep it locked. We got more inspiration coming at you right here on 95.5 Hallelujah FM.
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0: Sierra Sheard, you don't know on 95.5. Hey, Lance Fuller with you, and be sure and catch the Donnie McClurkin Show every weekday morning at 5. Here's Bishop T.D. Jakes, Potter's House Mass Choir now. Let's just praise the Lord on Hallelujah FM.
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Marvin Sapp, praise him in advance on 95.5. Hey, Lance Fuller with you. Be sure and hit me up on IG anytime at Fuller Flavor. That's F-U-L-L-E-R, F-L-A-V-A. 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
4: There's a song I want to do right now that reminds me of my grandmother, and you've heard me tell my story how she prayed me through. 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

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Fields, Mercy Endureth on 95.5. Hey, Lance Fuller with you. And my homegirl, Tiffany Haddish, has been getting a lot of publicity lately, mainly for her swimsuit cover on Sports Illustrated, but also for not-so-glamorous things. Yeah, we'll talk about that in a moment. Right now, Doc McKenzie and the highlights. Come aboard on Hallelujah.

0: The Ministry's Always in the Music with Doc McKenzie and the highlights on 95.5. Hey, Lance Fuller with you. Lock It Down for Mel McChrispell III, Whitney Houston, and a whole lot more. It is all coming your way. And yeah, my homegirl, Tiffany Haddish, won a partial victory in her Georgia DUI case after a judge ruled one sobriety test and some police questioning can't be used at trial. Yeah, the judge said the horizontal gaze nystagmus test. Horizontal gaze nystagmus test. Yeah, I never heard of it, but anyway, they say it was improperly conducted after Haddish told officers that she has a lazy eye, making the results unreliable. I can see her saying that, too. And she does have a lazy eye, though. Anyway, some of Haddish's statements were also thrown out because the judge ruled that she should have been read her Miranda rights before questioning. Yeah, come on, police. You know, you gotta read her rights. Anyway, prosecutors can still use two other sobriety tests while Haddish's legal team is pushing to dismiss the case altogether. And, number one, Tiffany, if you were driving, you know that you should, if you were drinking, you know you shouldn't have been driving, all right? You know that. But, if you were under the legal limit, they need to throw it out. You know what I'm saying? We'll see what happens with that. Hey, keep it locked. We got more inspiration on the way, though. We are 95.5 Hallelujah FM.
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5: Donna, pray for us. 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

Bishop Richard, Mr. Clean White, and I'm glad I don't look like what I've been through on 95.5. Hey, Lance Fuller with you. Be sure and tune in tomorrow morning at 7:15 as Sherry Mackey brings you the morning prayer. Join us as we start your day going before the throne of grace with Sherry Mackey of your early morning praise party. Here's BB and CC Winans right now featuring Miss Mavis Staples.

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0: Brent Jones, Praise in the Choir Stand on 95.5. Hey, Lance Fuller with you. Lock it down. More inspirations on the way. Beverly Crawford's on deck. We got some Donnie McClurkin coming up. We got the brand new one from Mariah Carey featuring the Clark Sisters. All that and more is on the way. And be sure and check out the Black Information Network. That's right. It is on the iHeartRadio app, or you can check them out at 98.1 FM or AM 930. It's news that was created for us by us. 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

Number one for gospel hits with Mariah Carey featuring the Clark Sisters' Jesus I Do on 95.5. Hey, I'll be back in a moment with a few closing words, but right now, it's Israel and New Breed. Again, I say rejoice on Hallelujah FM.

The ministry is always into music with Israel and New Breed on 95.5. Hey, that's just about going to wrap it up for yours truly, Lance Fuller. As always, though, I certainly had a wonderful time with you today. Love each and every one of you. And I hope you heard something that lifted you up, inspired you, and brought you some joy. Hey, Victor Sosa is up next. He's got more inspiration all night long. Lock it down. Stick around for that. And if the Lord says the same and the creek don't rise, we'll be back tomorrow at 3. Till then, may God's grace and mercy be with you always. And whatever you do, keep it locked on 95.5. Hallelujah, 955.com and iHeartRadio.

Somebody just need to testify to something next to him. Tell him, I'm stronger, I'm wiser, I'm better, much better, I made it. Is there anybody in this house other than me that could declare you made it? Tell you me.

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